But yours is a full climb. 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But yours is a full climb. You're making me dizzy, pumping the junk into my mind. Notice a half step. But yours is a full climb. You're making me dizzy, pumping the junk into my mind. Notice a half step. But yours is a full climb. You're

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1: 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Thanks for tuning in. Enjoy the mix.

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In the mix. In the mix. Back to back, beat to beat. Come on, DJ. Hit me with another track. Gottony Rank.

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Your eyes sparkling like a dynamite fire.

Super DJ Rádió. Kattonj rá! Spring is my love. 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Fill my heart with delight. 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

0: Neked zenélünk, és köszönjük, ha bennünket hallgatsz. Super DJ Rádió, kattanj ránk! And then I looked into my pocket, so the money wasn't right. And so I stopped and I was thinking just of what to do.
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1: In the mix. 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
0: Got Tony Rank.

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the DEV, I'm the DEV, I'm the DEV, I'm the DEV, I'm the DEV, I'm the DEV, I'm the DEV, I'm the DEV, I'm the DEV, I'm the DEV, I'm the DEV, I'm the DEV, I'm the DEV, I'm the DEV, I'm the DEV, I'm the 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I'm the DEV, I'm